0: listen home. 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
0: Yo. Yo, my men and my women, don't forget about the dean. This is not the most the king, yo. It's about a thing, yo.